0: I don't wanna hear like, oh, fuck all this beautiful blade, oh, listen to this blast. No, fuck it. Bring back the fucking danger in the music.
1: But you know you, and you know me. We're brothers. You want the best. I don't care what you got, you want the best.
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I heard Mama and Papa talking. I heard Papa tell Mama. And then I heard Mama got up and she told Papa.

0: and doggies. Hey, thanks for tuning in to another far-out adventure of the old hippie bluegrass show, Mountain Ike here.
1: Hey, and I'm Uncle Elmo, and you know the routine. You're welcome aboard.
0: You know, we got a lot of songs in while we were out at the festivals this summer, Uncle Elmo, so we're going to be playing some more new stuff from Willie Wells and Nick Chandler and Dave Adkins, Ashley Graham, Junior Sisk, and Bronwyn. She goes by Bronwyn now. Bronwyn Keith Hines just got her new album in, Uncle Elmo, and we're going to kick off with that.
1: All right, well, here it is, Sticks and Stones.

0: doggy. That was Brownwin doing Virginia Gal. And the one before that was Sticks and Stones.
1: Two today for old Bronwyn there, man. That is hot off the presses too, Uncle Elmo.
0: Oh, man, she was kicking it.
1: I just got that last night. I seen it in my email, and I'm like, OMG, I've been waiting for this to come in, Uncle Elmo.
0: Yeah, buddy.
1: Here's some new Daniel Grindstaff, Uncle Elmo.

0: Daniel Greenstaff doing Looking at the World Through a Windshield, and that was featured with Trey Hensley.
1: Billy Strings has got a new album out called So Much for Goodbyes, and we're going to play this A minor jam right here, Billy Strings.

0: are now entering the Twilight Zone. Billy Strings rocking the bluegrass, man. Hey, we had a great time with Edgar Loudermilk down at the Brown County Bluegrass Festival. And I'm going to let the cat out of the bag. I believe we've got him booked for the Maumee Indoor Theater for March 13th, 2027.
1: Oh, cool.
0: Here's his brand new hit.
1: When I Drive Through Cincinnati.

0: yeah, My Picasso, done by Edgar Loudermilk Band. I love it.
1: Ooh, man, oh, man. Brings a shiver up my backbone every time I hear it, Uncle Elmo. That's a true story about a real Mustang. And, you know, them Mustangs, they're under attack out west. And please, save our Mustangs, folks. Here's the Wildwood Valley Boys with Tony Holt.
0: Night Train to Memphis.

0: That was Night Train to Memphis, done by Tony Holt and the Wildwood Valley Boys.
1: You know, his dad used to be with the Indiana Boys, Uncle Elmo.
0: Oh, wow.
1: And he's got a great story. We got an interview. We'll have to replay that one of these days. But right now, here's Ashley Graham.
0: A Dozen Reasons.

0: got some pretty vocals, don't she?
1: Oh, yeah, sure does.
0: Hey, stay tuned because we got five ladies in a row coming up later on.
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0: It's ruling right here on the Old Hippie Bluegrass Show. 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Hey, we had a great time all summer, you know, out there doing them festivals, didn't we, Uncle Elmo?
1: Oh, we sure did, man.
0: We got some great interviews out there, and I'm going to play some of them interviews that we did occasionally, just like coming up here. I got a short segment of the Junior Sisk interview where he talks about the new single release that's out, The Dreams I Dream. So we're going to talk to Junior on that interview and play that new song. Check this out, folks.
4: We're going to be just all over. I think we're...
0: Yeah, pretty good right now.
4: Yeah, I can't remember. If I have to remember one more date, I forget
0: with
4: my locker
0: new band. Got the new band out.
4: Yeah,
0: it's
4: yeah.
0: Got to be exciting.
4: Got a new CD I'm excited about. My new single just come out the 17th, last week.
0: What's the name of that?
4: The Dreams I Dream. It's about an old Vietnam vet, and it's really, really touching. When I first heard it, I knew I had to try to record it, and I did. And it's first song I've ever done in my whole career that I used the dobro on. I got Randy Coors to help me out, and Michael Cleveland's playing a fiddle on it, and it's a real good tune. It's The Dreams I Dream. And
0: are you on with Billy Blue Records on that?
4: No, I'm doing Turnberry Records.
0: Turnberry?
4: Yep, I did the last one with him, and I'm doing got one now. It'll probably be out in about a month. We're working on the thank yous and the endorsements and stuff right now, and I'm pushing to hurry up and get it out so I have something to sell the rest of this summer.
0: I'll be looking for it if I haven't already yet. Cause
4: you'll
0: I've been...
4: get a copy. Yeah, check out that our last single. It's doing really well for us, and it's a great song with a great meaning. It just pays tribute and honor to all the veterans.
0: What's the name of it?
4: The Dreams I Dream. It's about an old vet on the streets of Nashville.
0: No, nice.
4: Be thankful, son, you're not the one who dreams the dreams I dream.
0: Oh,
4: it's pretty stout.
0: Yeah. Yeah, it sounds... Where did that song come from?
4: David Stewart from out in
0: David
4: Wyoming
0: wrote that?
4: And Brink.
0: Oh, yeah. They wrote it together?
4: Yeah, they wrote it together
0: wow.
4: And sent it to me, and I had to do it. I mean, I wiped a tear away and started working on it. And
0: wow.
4: Yeah, it's turned out really good.
0: Where did you record at?
4: Recorded at Eastwood Studio in Cana, Virginia. That's where I used to do all my records when I was with Rebel Records.
0: Okay.
4: He's a good buddy of mine, old Wesley. That's only about an hour and a half from my house. Over around, Cana's just right outside of Mount Airy. So we run over there and record everything. And a lot of it, Michael Cleveland recorded from his house. We just sent him the tracks and stuff.
0: Nice.
4: But it was a lot of fun. And I've got the new band. We're doing two songs with the new band. And then I'm doing seven songs with Tony and Heather and Kurt and John.
0: Okay.
4: And then I'm doing one special song on there with my old buddy Jason Davis and Don Rigsby, Ron Stewart, and Kurt Love, and Zach from Rhonda Vincent.
0: Oh.
4: Yeah. Dang it. Arnold. Zach Arnold.
0: Yeah.
4: He's playing the guitar on it. So it's a fun project. And we put one of those on there too. It's an old Stanley Brothers song me and Don Rigsby got to sing.
0: Nice.
4: Yeah, so it's a good project. Can't wait for it to come out. I wish I had it now where I could sell it.
0: And that'll be out when?
4: just as soon as I can get the thank yous done, and they get it
5: so
4: probably
5: real close.
4: Next few weeks. Yeah, she said as soon as she gets this in and they finish the artwork on it, it'll be ready to go to press. And so it'll be, I'm looking for next few weeks.

0: Ah, Mr. Junior Sis doing the dreams I dream.
1: Let's pray for our soldiers, folks, and all the ones that are out there fighting now, and God bless them.
0: Yeah, war's not good, folks, and it leaves wounds that
1: war
0: you can't
1: is hell.
0: See.
1: War is hell, ain't it, Uncle Elmo?
0: Yep.
1: Well, let's let Anthony Howell, little Anthony, let's let him bring us back a little bit here with some happy banjo picking. Let's see if he won't do that for us.
0: Sweet Magnolia. Here it is.

0: Andre Dal from Portugal. You know, I think Andre is to Portugal what Anthony Howell is to us, Uncle Elmo.
1: Wow.
0: Because over there, man, he's a banjo aficionado over there, that's for sure, and composer, and he's a pioneer over there, the bluegrass scene over there, too. So big shout out to Andre there. What's up, Uncle Elmo?
1: Well, hey, we got some Doc Watson coming up here, and it's off the Legacy with David Holt album. Here it is.

0: When you were a kid listening to the Delmore Brothers do that, did you know that there were two guys playing
1: mm-hmm. both yeah, of those? Yeah, I could tell by listening. I had a pretty good ear even then, though I couldn't play none of the stuff hardly that they played. I had a pretty good ear for the music, and I could tell that there was some kind of guitar other than the flat top.
0: Mm-hmm.
1: The tenor guitar was in there, you know, and boy, when I found out really what they were doing, I thought, no wonder my guitar wasn't sounding like both of them.
0: When you were a little kid listening to that on the radio, did you ever imagine that you would be a popular entertainer?
1: When I first got my little Stella guitar, I was just 13 or 14, you know, just a young'un. And boy, by that time, I wanted to make me a record awful bad.
0: I'll be darned. Now, did you take those recordings, just play them over and over to learn them?
1: Yeah, but I learned a lot quicker then than I do now. I could hear it two or three times, and I can remember the melody and get out and fool with on the harp till I got it down.
0: Would they let you play the record player?
1: Yeah, by that time.
0: Uh-huh.
1: Yeah, by the time I was getting to where I could play the harp, I was 12,

0: 16 years old, 11, 12.
1: Yeah, I see.
0: Yeah. Getting where I could really begin to play the harp pretty good, you know.
1: So that's why those records got completely worn out,
0: that's
1: I guess.
0: Exactly. But they played them much as I did.
1: Uh-huh. Everybody loved them.
0: Yeah.
1: Doc, how did the guitar come into your life? The first time you heard one.
0: I was Riley Puckett on the old records, and then there was on... I think there was a recording in the records we had. Listen to this. You remember, do you know who Gene Austin was?
1: Mm-hmm.
0: Okay. There was a recording of Gene singing Little Blue Heaven and Faded Summer Love, and I heard the guitar on that.
1: The guitar was kind of hard to come by, actually, wasn't it, in those days?
0: Oh, yeah. This was back when I was a little boy. I didn't know what the thing was on the record, but, Lord, it sounded good. and I remember what a wonderful sound music was. And then there was old Vernon Delhart and his strum. You know, you remember him on the old records.
1: Rick of the old 97.
0: Yeah. Lay My Head Beneath the Rose, a bunch of things.
1: Mm-hmm.
0: Anyway, how my first guitar came along, the records got me interested in the sound. But one of my older brothers, Lenny, had borrowed a guitar from Cousin Spencer. He'd ordered one from Montgomery Ward, and an archtop, sweet little guitar. And I was fooling around with it, sitting by the fireplace one morning. Dad was finishing his last cup of coffee before he went to work. And I was messing around with it, and hit a chord or two, and messing with it, you know, and Dad didn't realize about chords on the guitar, and he said, "Son, if you'll learn to play me a tune on that thing by the time I get back from work, I'll go to town with you Saturday. We'll take the money out of your piggy bank, and I'll finish it up, and we'll buy you a little guitar." That suited me just fine, because my good old friend Paul Montgomery that I went to school with had showed me a few chords on the guitar, a C and a G and a D and an A, I think. So when he got back, I could play the chords to When the Roses Bloom in Dixieland, and I could sing a verse or two of it. And he said, "Well, son, I guess I'll have to keep my word, won't I?" So I had a little Stella guitar after that for a while. Traded it to a boy in school. I went to school with last year. I went to school, and that summer, me and my youngest brother pulled a cross-cut saw and cut cordwood and sold it. And he ordered him a suit of clothes, and I ordered me a silver-tone guitar from Sears Roebuck.
1: Well, let's hear a little bit of Roses Bloom in Dixieland, because that is a great song.
0: Now, I'm going to pick it the way I'd pick it now if I played it for an audience, or a little sort of. When I sung it back then, I've slipped a wire here. I guess it's all right if I fix it on the tape.

0: them sugar.
1: Girls jump up to this, non-stop turn and twist. God of his mercy, watch on the dynamite ground. Hear much of Antonella.

quickly awakened by the sound of 6 rounds of light caliber rifle fire, followed minutes later by the booming of 9 rounds from a heavier rifle. Japan blows off the wilderness. Hear the snick of a rifle bolt, found himself tearing down the muzzle of a weapon held by a drunken liquor store owner. There's a conflict, he said. There's a conflict between land and people. The people have to go. They've come all the way out here to make mining claims, to do automobile bodywork, to gamble, to take pictures, to not have to do laundry.

0: I don't wanna hear like, oh, fuck all this beautiful blade and all this to this blast. No, fuck it. Bring back the fucking danger in the music.
1: But you know you. And you know me. We're brothers. You want the best. I don't care what you got. You want the best.
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0: wanna hear like, oh, fuck all this beautiful blade, oh, listen to this blast. No, fuck it. Bring back the fucking danger in the music.
1: Well, you know you, and you know me. We're brothers. You want the best. I don't care what you got, you want the best.
2: Radio Talpa, only the best.